Well, it's time to say goodbye now. 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I really hope that we see you soon again. Thank you, good night.

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I mean, really. I mean, this isn't the Tonight Show, you know. Anyway, we're doing our favorite song again, Tune Up. All right, you ready? Take it away, Sketch. 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
1: 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Why?
2: 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You need that on tape.
1: One, two.
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picture photograph to some old gray-bearded men sitting on a bench outside a general store. 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Was it yesterday? No, wait, the day before. Finally got a ride with a preacher man who asked, were you bound on such a cold, dark afternoon? 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

0: friend Lori Goldstein on cello.
1: And this is our new guitar player, Pat.
0: This was written by the Vaseline's. Well, it's a rendition of an old Christian song, I think. But we do it the Vaseline's way.

Take it personal, but personally, I think you'd be better with somebody like me. But worst of all, you don't even see, you don't even see. 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But worst of all, you don't even see, you don't even see.

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How did it come down to this? Scrolling through your call list. I don't wanna lose my pride, but I'ma fuck me up a bitch. 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
1: I'm back, nigga, what's up? 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